Oh yeah. Desperation is a keeper of hope, and hope acts as a guide for desperation. When desperation sets in, hope steps to the side, quietly observing your despair, your pain, and your helplessness. It smiles at you, laughs at you as you fall prey to the pranks that desperation has played on you. Laughs at how you can't see past the tip of your nose that hope is lurking close by. When you are a complete mess and is ready to surrender to desperation, hope might come out and save you, but that's only a possibility. For besides hope, nothing can convince desperation to leave you alone. Only hope has the power to do that. So